nice and easy. 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We never ever do nothing nice and easy. We always do it nice and rough. But we're gonna take the beginning of this song and do it easy. But then we're gonna do the finish

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0: My girl just caught me.
1: You made her catch you?
0: I don't know how I let this happen.
1: With who?
0: The girl next door, you know?
1: Man.
0: I don't know what to do.
1: Said it wasn't you.
0: All right.

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1: Dit is Soul Beats met Hans Erkens. Soul Beats.
2: Hey, this is Eric Robinson, and you are checking out Soul Beats with the Soul.

5 past 5 en Ryder DJ, The Headlights. En dit was Lancer, de extended mix van Be There. Dark is the night. Ken je deze nog? Shack Attack. Dark is the night.